in time and space, in a reality and an existence. When you look out the window and you're looking back at the most beautiful star in the heavens, most beautiful because it's the one we understand and we know it's for home, it's humanity, it's people, family, love, life. And besides that, it is good. See from pole to pole and across oceans and continents and watch it turn.

0: minute. 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
1: I tell you, gentlemen, science is agreed. Unless something is done and done quickly, man is the dominant species of life on Earth.

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And you told me that.

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The biometric identification is now complete. Encoded inside a microchip are the patterns of my fingertip. I use my biometric smart card for multiple access.

My personal identification number is obsolete. The biometric identification is now complete. Encoded inside a microchip are the patterns of my fingertip. I use my biometric smart card for multiple access.

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You could listen just before Operanzia, actually, and before that it was Deva and Cypress Hill. And also the one track of Cafard Sensible. So now I give the hands to DJ Brainflow. 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

0: 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Natty night treats, we drink.
1: Don't fuck up. 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

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But I find it's not my mind cause I was shaving clean. 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

0: 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Won't get caught up in the game when I'm serving this player. Type shit, can't get out sick, don't have a frown in your face when I fall up in this place, cause loco see your punk.
1: Bitches got a ref, a national game, I speed on matching top. 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
0: Another year for the pimps and the players to start another level, man. Never underestimate this pimpin' cause I'm raising hell.
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0: Another year for the pimps and the players to start another level, man. 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

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Know that you won't tell, that's why I'm afraid. You'll probably never get to see the light of day. I'm ashamed to say I think I hate you now. We should've took him on the chase, cause I can't save you now. At least give me a chance to try to lay him down. Is you tripping?

0: jail right now for something that he had no business doing. What did he do? They said he killed somebody.
1: Living so fast, living life cash, platinum watch, fresh. I've been maintaining, still.

Liquor stores with gang rights on the wall too. Let you know where you at if you don't know, fool. Eating cereal and house shoes like Ice Cube.

like a text, stupid. Smart enough, nigga, you need to read the pages. Most people judge the cover, they don't see the pages. And now we on stages, boy, we been traveling abroad. I be getting so high on the plane, it's like I travel with the Lord. Used to travel in the fog, I think it was a tourist. Out of town, trying to blend in, but we just looking like a tourist. 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

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I'd be lying if I said there wasn't no pussy on the side. I'm alone in the

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0: 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Good job.
1: One, two, three,
0: Oh, what's the peppin' ass nigga with a whole lot of guap?
2: Good job, Larry. Oh,

0: our people.
1: I come from a generation of pain where murder is minor. 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Residue burn, mist of the inner city. Miscommunication to keep homo detector busy. 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Analyze, rich

0: Yeah, this is good.
1: Oh, yeah. Yeah, dynamite.
2: Big Bad Afro Soul Sound. 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
1: 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I love it just like you love it. That's why you're here. I'm here because I love to play. You don't come, I can't play, and I love to play.
2: So,
1: we don't make too many speeches because it's all about the music. You just heard a hardcore squeak with some hot shot dub plates from down Jamaica way. Right about now, we're going to start to change the pace and change the style. During the course of the night, we're switching, we're swapping, we ride around the track together.
0: Together.

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